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1: Para ganar los
2: Champions. Just like to know Champions League, what is the main goal you've got coming here? The Champions League.
1: This is the main goal.
2: Yeah.
1: I think the Champions League is also a big thing what we want to achieve, but it's not the only thing. I think every game is important for this club, and at the end we want to win trophies, and of course Champions League is something, something very big we want to win. But for me personally, I try my best, and of course for the best is to win everything.
0: Le preguntaban si la Champions es su principal objetivo en el club. Dice que está aquí para ganar títulos, que la Champions lógicamente es un gran club, pero que lo que de él depende es dar el 100% para intentar conseguirlos.
2: La Champions League, com dic, és el més important, i opino que jo intentaré ajudar al màxim possible per aconseguir-la.
0: Las preguntas para Karim Adeyemi, nuevo jugador del Barça hasta 2031.
3: In which position on the pitch do you prefer to play? In the right, in the left, forward, center? Thank you.
1: For me personally, it doesn't matter. I'm there for every position in the offense. I played everything in the past, so for me it doesn't matter. I just want to help the team and get the trust of the team, and at the end to achieve our goals. This is the important.
2: Sí, en quina posició prefereixes jugar? Més a l'esquerra, a la dreta o al centre d'atac? Tant me fa, jo he jugat en diferents posicions, en totes les posicions d'atac he jugat i em sento còmode. Simplement vull fer el que serveixi més per ajudar l'equip a aconseguir els seus objectius.
0: Le preguntaban por la posición y lo que dices eso, que él puede jugar en muchas posiciones de ataque y que está en la que quiera el entrenador.
4: Tus preferències,
0: más reflexiones de Adeyemi.
4: Con Hansi Flick, que has pogut parlar ja amb Hansi Flick respecte al que, o què t'ha demanat a l'entrenador respecte al que pot comptar amb tu en les posicions, o si has pogut parlar amb Flick en què vol de tu concretament. Gràcies.
2: Yeah, so we're talking about your preferences in terms of positions. Have you been able to talk to Hansi Flick already, and has he told you what he's expecting from you, or what position is he expecting you would play in?
1: Before the decision was made, I had a long talk with him, a really good talk about position. I didn't ask him about this because at the end for me was most important the trust, and the trust I give him, because for me, this is a big step, and for Hansi, he told me it's very important that I learn and that I'm here. And this is a different club. This is, as I said, the biggest club in the world. And he said, "You're ready for this." And I said, "Wherever you need me, I will be there. I will be there in training. I will give everything and help the team." And at the end, we will have for sure talks what he will want for position. But as I said, for me, it's no problem to play anywhere. I will just give it all, and for the club and for the team.
0: Sigue insistiendo Adeyemi en la conversación con Hansi Flick, en el reto y en creer en el proceso, creer en lo que puede hacer en uno de los clubes más grandes. Karim Adeyemi posando con la camiseta 2031 del Barça, una de las caras nuevas, el segundo fichaje confirmado del tercer proyecto de Hansi Flick, Karim Adeyemi, 24 años, extremo que ya es oficialmente jugador del Barça. Nosotros, que paramos un segundo y tras la pausa, hablamos de un tema que seguro que os va a gustar, pero que mucho.
5: El deporte